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1: Reluctantly crouched at the starting line. Engines pumping and thumping in time. The green light flashes, the flags go up. Churning

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1: Alberta needs care.
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2: Because every Albertan deserves care, no matter their postal code.
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1: What we need is healthcare that's publicly funded and publicly delivered by people who care.
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1: Why do people come from so far away for an engagement ring from Wainwright Jewelers? The answer should be obvious. Remember, no one actually marries the girl next door. You look long and hard to find her. The ring is no different. It's another chapter in the story you write together.
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This is how you remind me of what I really am. 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
1: A diamond can make a statement. 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It says this wasn't an impulse purchase. You actually have to go there. It says you thought enough to make a trip to find something really special. You found it. You chose it. Open the box.
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1: A diamond can make a statement. A diamond from Wainwright Jewelers makes a powerful one. It says this wasn't an impulse purchase. You actually have to go there. It says you thought enough to make a trip to find something really special. You found it. You chose it. Open the box.
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today is the day. We are going to be giving away $50 to $100 in fuel cards from the Lloydminster and District Co-op. That's going to be happening later today at 5:30. We have all of our qualifiers who also, by the way, walked away with a 5-pack of premium car washes from the co-op. Thank you so much for that. They will be joining us today for the in-person draw where one of them will be walking away with $5,200 in fuel cards. So that breaks down to $100 per week in fuel cards for a year. It's going to be sweet. We're going to be live streaming it on our Facebook page. So keep your eyes peeled for that one. I'm so excited. I bought confetti cannons for this moment. I'm so excited.

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We are just a couple of weeks away from Chefs Got Your Back, a fundraiser for our very own youth center here in Lloyd. So this is happening over at Rolling Green Fairways. The kids over at the community youth center, they were asked like, hey, what are your favorite meals? And then the chefs over at Rolling Greens, they've added some flair. So say the kids like mac and cheese, maybe they throw lobster in there, make it a little fancy. So that is going on the 17th. Start time is at 5 o'clock. You can have your dinner. You can enjoy some company, you know, hang out with some people. There's going to be like a silent auction. Some really good silent auction prizes are going to be there, by the way. And you're helping

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Hey, what's up? My name is Kaylee. Did you hear? There is a new mural in town. It's just downtown here. It's on the Unwind Salon and Spa. And that's like the old Root building. You know the one that's just downtown here. Shout out Harwell. That's the artist behind the painting. It is so beautiful. You can see the border markers. We've got the clock tower. We have City Hall. We have some Northern Lights. Some beautiful downtown scenery. It is so well done. And I can't imagine having to paint something that large. I can't even imagine just a paint, but something that is, again, that large. Unreal talent. So shout out to Harwell. Go check it out. Again, it is on the Unwind Salon and Spa, which is the old Root.

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1: I'm Justin Goulet. An $11.6 million pipeline technology project is underway near Hardisty, with Emissions Reduction Alberta investing $5 million. The project is being led by Northiana Energy Solutions and aims to make it easier and less expensive to move bitumen through existing pipelines. The technology is designed to reduce the amount of diluent needed to transport heavy oil and lower the energy required to move it through the system. Emissions Reduction Alberta says the project is expected to cut greenhouse gas emissions by over 860 tons of carbon dioxide equivalent by 2030 and create an estimated 140 jobs. The next phase will test the technology on an active 60-kilometer pipeline that feeds into Hardisty to bring the system into commercial use. The project began May 11th. Drivers can expect more construction activity in downtown Lloydminster over the next few weeks. The city says granular mass hauling is now underway as part of the Central Business District Replacement Project on 50th Street. Granular mass hauling involves trucks transporting large amounts of gravel and other road building materials needed for underground and roadway construction. As a result, residents can expect to see more gravel trucks in the downtown core, along with slower traffic and occasional delays. The city is reminding motorists to plan ahead and use caution around construction vehicles and equipment. The city notes construction schedules are weather-dependent. Meanwhile, the city says the downtown benches and community notice boards, which were removed because of their condition, won't be replaced until nearby construction is completed. And Lloydminster residents are being encouraged to help finish it as the Terry Fox Run returns to Bud Miller Park on Sunday, September 20th. Registration starts at 9 a.m. with the run getting underway at 10. Organizers are hoping to build on a record-breaking year in Saskatchewan, where Terry Fox events raised over $1.13 million in 2025. Lloydminster played a big part in that success, raising more than $22,800, a 47% increase from the previous year. New this year is Lloydminster's first Silver Fox Walk on Thursday, September 17th at 2 in the afternoon. Residents, families, and staff from Points West Living will walk to Anniversary Park and back in support of cancer research. The community is invited to join in, volunteer, or cheer participants on. For registration and donation information, you can visit the Terry Fox Lloydminster website or local social media pages. 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
2: All right, going on today, we have the Women's Pro Baseball League, New York versus LA. That'll be at 4:30 our time. We also have, an early game for the Blue Jays today against the Guardians. That's happening just after 11 o'clock. Not happening today, but tomorrow we do have some hockey action. Yeah, 'tis the season. So we have an exhibition game for the wrestlers hockey, and we also have a Bobcats game that's happening tomorrow as well.
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2: 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Looks like it's going to be a rainy day today. There is a risk of a thunderstorm today as well. About as windy as it was yesterday, but a high of 22 for today. Right now, it's already 15.
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is the day. Later on, we're going to have our draw with all of our qualifiers for free gas for a year. $5,200 in fuel cards from the Lloydminster and District Co-op. That is unreal. I know, like, for me, that would last way longer than a year. Because that breaks down to $100 per week in fuel cards. What? Ah, this is going to be so exciting. So keep your eyes peeled on our Facebook page. We'll have a live going. You can watch that happen in real time. Watch one of our 8 qualifiers, who, by the way, also walked away with a 5-pack of premium car washes from the co-op. So not walking away empty-handed, which feels good. And then, yeah, they have a chance of $5,200 in fuel cards from the co-op as well. It's going to be awesome. We have confetti at the ready. Here's Junk House now. It's on 106 on the go.

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12: 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To measure these things by your brain.

Hello, good morning. I'm Kaylee. Last night it was the community registration and info night at the Service Sports Center. A whole bunch of local nonprofit groups were there just showing you how you could get involved. Hey, if you missed it last night, shout out to News Guy Jerry. He checked it out and he has pictures of all of the different organizations that were there last night. So, hey, if you were interested but you just didn't make it out last night, go check out our Facebook page, 1061 The Gut Lloydminster. Go through all the pictures and see some groups that interest you. You want to reach out, learn more, do that up, and you can help out our community. Here's some 41 now on the go.

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1: I'm Justin Goulet. An $11.6 million pipeline technology project is underway near Hardisty, with Emissions Reduction Alberta investing $5 million. The project is being led by Northiana Energy Solutions and aims to make it easier and less expensive to move bitumen through existing pipelines. The technology is designed to reduce the amount of diluent needed to transport heavy oil and lower the energy required to move it through the system. Emissions Reduction Alberta says the project is expected to cut greenhouse gas emissions by over 860 tons of carbon dioxide equivalent by 2030 and create an estimated 140 jobs. The next phase will test the technology on an active 60-kilometer pipeline that feeds into Hardisty to bring the system into commercial use. The project began May 11th. Drivers can expect more construction activity in downtown Lloydminster over the next few weeks. The city says granular mass hauling is now underway as part of the Central Business District replacement project on 50th Street. Granular mass hauling involves trucks transporting large amounts of gravel and other road building materials needed for underground and roadway construction. As a result, residents can expect to see more gravel trucks in the downtown core, along with slower traffic and occasional delays. The city is reminding motorists to plan ahead and use caution around construction vehicles and equipment. The city notes construction schedules are weather-dependent. Meanwhile, the city says the downtown benches and community notice boards, which were removed because of their condition, won't be replaced until nearby construction is completed. And Lloydminster residents are being encouraged to help finish it as the Terry Fox Run returns to Bud Miller Park on Sunday, September 20th. Registration starts at 9 a.m. with the run getting underway at 10. Organizers are hoping to build on a record-breaking year in Saskatchewan, where Terry Fox events raised over $1.13 million in 2025. Lloydminster played a big part in that success, raising more than $22,800, a 47% increase from the previous year. New this year is Lloydminster's first Silver Fox Walk on Thursday, September 17th at 2 in the afternoon. Residents, families, and staff from Points West Living will walk to Anniversary Park and back in support of cancer research. The community is invited to join in, volunteer, or cheer participants on. For registration and donation information, you can visit the Terry Fox Lloydminster website or local social media pages. 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
3: 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They're going to be going up against the

0: 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We also have women's pro baseball going on today. It is New York versus LA.
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0: If you have any road tips, let us know. 780-875-1061 is our number. We still have construction on Highway 17 on the north end of town and downtown here on 50th Street. Anything else, though, let me know. Mainly cloudy for today. We do have a chance of some rain and a risk of a thunderstorm later on. Windy, about as windy as yesterday. High of 22. Right now, it's 14.
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Hey, good morning. I'm Kaylee. So yesterday we were talking about being summoned for jury duty, and I got some more stories that came in. I have Jamie here who says that they were chosen like 10 years ago, and they went to go show up. And there was a sign on the door that just said, "Hey, it's canceled. Everyone can go home." And Jamie says, "What a waste of a trip into town." No, they don't give you a heads up. Maybe that was just 10 years ago, but it sucks. Some people are like, "Yeah, I took time off. I even got hotels and then it found out it was canceled." Oh, what a bummer. I want to hear your stories. Let me know on our Facebook page, 106.1 The Goat, Lloydminster.

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1: Why do we collect things? 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
1: I'm Justin Goulet. An $11.6 million pipeline technology project is underway near Hardisty, with Emissions Reduction Alberta investing $5 million. The project is being led by Northiana Energy Solutions and aims to make it easier and less expensive to move bitumen through existing pipelines. The technology is designed to reduce the amount of diluent needed to transport heavy oil and lower the energy required to move it through the system. Emissions Reduction Alberta says the project is expected to cut greenhouse gas emissions by over 860 tons of carbon dioxide equivalent by 2030 and create an estimated 140 jobs. The next phase will test the technology on an active 60-kilometer pipeline that feeds into Hardisty to bring the system into commercial use. The project began May 11th. Drivers can expect more construction activity in downtown Lloydminster over the next few weeks. The city says granular mass hauling is now underway as part of the Central Business District Replacement Project on 50th Street. Granular mass hauling involves trucks transporting large amounts of gravel and other road building materials needed for underground and roadway construction. As a result, residents can expect to see more gravel trucks in the downtown core, along with slower traffic and occasional delays. The city is reminding motorists to plan ahead and use caution around construction vehicles and equipment. The city notes construction schedules are weather-dependent. Meanwhile, the city says the downtown benches and community notice boards, which were removed because of their condition, won't be replaced until nearby construction is completed. And Lloydminster residents are being encouraged to help finish it as the Terry Fox Run returns to Bud Miller Park on Sunday, September 20th. Registration starts at 9 a.m. with the run getting underway at 10. Organizers are hoping to build on a record-breaking year in Saskatchewan, where Terry Fox events raised over $1.13 million in 2025. Lloydminster played a big part in that success, raising more than $22,800, a 47% increase from the previous year. New this year is Lloydminster's first Silver Fox Walk on Thursday, September 17th at 2 in the afternoon. Residents, families, and staff from Points West Living will walk to Anniversary Park and back in support of cancer research. The community is invited to join in, volunteer, or cheer participants on. For registration and donation information, you can visit the Terry Fox Lloydminster website or local social media pages. For these stories and more, check out our website, MyLloydMinsterNow.com.
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3: We have an early game for the Blue Jays today. They're going up against the Guardians just after 11 o'clock. We also have women's pro baseball. We have New York versus LA. That'll be happening at 4:30 our time. No CFL for today, but we do have a game tomorrow. That is Lions versus Alouettes. That'll be at 5:30. And we also have some hockey action happening tomorrow. We have an exhibition game for the Rustlers hockey, and we also have a Bobcats game, but that's not happening until tomorrow.
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3: Have any road tips? Let us know. 780-875-1061 is our number. Mainly sunny for today. Looks like it's just going to be a rainy day today. About as windy as it was yesterday. High of 22. Could feel closer to 25 with the humidity. Right now it's already 14.
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0: Hey, it's Kaylee here for 106.1 The Go, and I am here with the guys from the Border Town Hog Toy Run. What do we have coming up here on the 12th?
1: Morning, Kaylee.
0: Morning.
1: We've got our 15th annual toy run coming up on September 12th. It's a big year for us. We're looking to break the $1 million net total for the 15 years of the Border Town Toy Run, and all that goes to local kids' charities.
0: I love that. Can you tell me what is the Toy Run for people who maybe aren't familiar?
1: It's a fundraiser that we started quite a few, 15 years ago, I guess. And it raises money for a lot of local youth charities, like just for example, Big Brothers, Big Sisters, a youth center, kids sport, et cetera, et cetera. And out of town, Ronald McDonald houses.
0: Okay, so tell me, what do we have planned for the day and who should we give thanks to?
2: So for today of... first of all, if you can purchase your tickets in advance, that would really help us out so that we get a rough idea for numbers. But on September 12th, registration will start at Denham Chrysler in Woodminster here. We'll have a pancake breakfast from 9 to 10:30, so join us there. Families are welcome to come look at all the motorbikes. We're expecting 100-plus motorcycles again this year. Registration is from 9 to 11. Kickstands will be at 11:30 a.m. sharp. This year's midpoint will be in Neilburg. So there they'll be providing lunch by donation. So community's waiting for us and looking forward to having us. Again, $50 buys you the whole day's activities from the ride over to the dine and dance. Major sponsors that we really want to thank this year are Tile, of course, Denham Chrysler. We have a couple of new major sponsors on board, thanks to Synovus Energy and Canadian Natural Resources. And also for our Dine and Dance, Boundary Ford is on board as a major sponsor also this year.
0: Hey, shout out to them. That's awesome. All right, so tell me a little bit more about what we got going on for the evening of the Toy Run.
3: Yeah, thank you. So like Elias mentioned, that $50 gets you not only the day activities, but also the evening activities. So we got a great event planned. Doors open at 5 p.m. at the Lloyd X at the WLS Center. And come down early and take a sneak peek at all our live and silent auctions items. But our dinner will be served at 6:30 p.m. And we'll have, the live auction and silent auction will be at 8 p.m. And we have a live band, the David Jukebox Lee. So we're really excited about that event, and come down and join us.
0: And for people who don't ride motorcycles, they're allowed to just come to the evening festivities as well, right?
3: Absolutely. And you can come to the breakfast. You can come check us out. We'll announce the route and you guys see us as we parade through town. But definitely come to the event. It's a great event. Meet a lot of people and you have a lot of fun.
0: That's awesome. And you guys are trying to get to $1 million net.
1: We are, yeah. That's the total we're shooting for in our 15th year. And come be a part of history and breaking that big record. Like the guys alluded to before here, you do not have to be a rider to take part. You can, we've got lots of people that attend that do not ride motorcycles. If you do, that's a bonus. If you don't, come have fun and a full day of events and activities and bid on something on the live and silent auctions.
2: So what Murray just said, live and silent auctions, if you haven't contributed to our toy run yet and would like to, we're still collecting auction items. So if you have something that you got in mind that you'd like to donate to our to the charities so we can auction off, reach out to one of us and we'll make arrangements to pick it up.
0: Perfect. That's easy. Okay, is there anything else you guys want to add?
1: General thank you. Elias mentioned a bunch of our major sponsors. Huge shout out and thank you to all of our Toy Run sponsors. We couldn't do it without them, and they're a big part of why we are as successful as we are.
3: Last thing, I just want to mention, you get tickets online if you go to our Facebook page, and there's also lots of locations where you can pick up your tickets in person. So,
0: and I have all those details as well on our community calendar at myloydvinsternow.com. Thank you so much, guys.
1: Awesome. Thank you.
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was the day. After 2 months of grabbing qualifiers for our free gas for your contest with the Lloydminster and District Co-op, we are going to be giving away the free gas for a year today. Yeah, later today, right before the long weekend. It's going to be awesome. I'm so excited to just be like, hey, here's $5,200 in fuel cards. Enjoy. Like, that's going to be so sweet. We're doing a reverse draw. So we're going to do this all on Facebook Live. Check it out. It'll be on our Facebook page, 106.1 The Good Lloydminster. But we're going to have all 8 of the names of all of our qualifiers. And we're going to do it in reverse order. So first name, that person's out. Second name, that person's out. Whoever is still in the draw, that person gets $5,200 in fuel cards for free gas for a year. Ooh, and a shout out again to the co-op, because each one of our qualifiers also walked away with a 5-pack of premium car washes from the co-op as well. So they're getting something, which we love, but someone is going to get the cherry on top, which is free gas for a year. Be watching our Facebook Live later on tonight at 5:30.

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Hey, good morning. I'm Kaylee. This is 106.1 The Gout. We are just a couple of weeks away here from the Chef's Got Your Back fundraiser. It is back again. This is a huge fundraiser for the Lloydminster Community Youth Center. All the kids there, they were asked like, hey, what is your favorite food? And then the chefs over at Rolling Green Fairways, they're going to jazz it up a little bit, make it a little fancy. And they are going to be selling tickets here. You can do a single ticket or a whole table, and it raises money for the youth center. So it helps out the kids here in our community. There's also going to be an awesome silent auction as well. I don't know if I'm allowed to say this, but I did hear that when you get there, they're going to give you a drink. And you know what it is? Root beer float. I don't know if I'm allowed to say that. Dude, but more parties should start with root beer floats. What the heck? Let's get that going. I love this so much. If you want more details, you want the link to grab your tickets for Chef's Got Your Back. Again, that's happening on the 17th. Find it on our community calendar at myleibinsternow.com.

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1: I'm Justin Goulet. An $11.6 million pipeline technology project is underway near Hardisty, with Emissions Reduction Alberta investing $5 million. The project is being led by Northie Anna Energy Solutions and aims to make it easier and less expensive to move bitumen through existing pipelines. The technology is designed to reduce the amount of diluent needed to transport heavy oil and lower the energy required to move it through the system. Emissions Reduction Alberta says the project is expected to cut greenhouse gas emissions by over 860 tons of carbon dioxide equivalent by 2030 and create an estimated 140 jobs. The next phase will test the technology on an active 60-kilometer pipeline that feeds into Hardisty to bring the system into commercial use. The project began May 11th. Drivers can expect more construction activity in downtown Lloydminster over the next few weeks. The city says granular mass hauling is now underway as part of the Central Business District replacement project on 50th Street. Granular mass hauling involves trucks transporting large amounts of gravel and other road building materials needed for underground and roadway construction. As a result, residents can expect to see more gravel trucks in the downtown core, along with slower traffic and occasional delays. The city is reminding motorists to plan ahead and use caution around construction vehicles and equipment. The city notes construction schedules are weather-dependent. Meanwhile, the city says the downtown benches and community notice boards, which were removed because of their condition, won't be replaced until nearby construction is completed. And Lloydminster residents are being encouraged to help finish it as the Terry Fox Run returns to Bud Miller Park on Sunday, September 20th. Registration starts at 9 a.m. with the run getting underway at 10. Organizers are hoping to build on a record-breaking year in Saskatchewan, where Terry Fox events raised over $1.13 million in 2025. Lloydminster played a big part in that success, raising more than $22,800, a 47% increase from the previous year. New this year is Lloydminster's first Silver Fox Walk on Thursday, September 17th at 2 in the afternoon. Residents, families, and staff from Points West Living will walk to Anniversary Park and back in support of cancer research. The community is invited to join in, volunteer, or cheer participants on. For registration and donation information, you can visit the Terry Fox Lloydminster website or local social media pages. For these stories and more, check out our website, MyLloydMinsterNow.com.
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3: We have an early baseball game today with the Blue Jays up against the Guardians. It'll be just after 11 o'clock. We do have a women's pro baseball happening today, New York versus LA. That'll be at 4:30 our time. No CFL today, but we do have a game tomorrow. That'll be Lions versus Alouettes at 5:30. We also have some hockey action happening tomorrow as well.
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3: Have any road tips? Let us know. 780-875-1061 is our number. It's going to be a mainly cloudy day today. As I look outside, I only see like half a cloud. It looks real clear out there, but apparently we have a chance of some rain, even a risk of a thunderstorm. It's going to be about as windy as it was yesterday. High of 22, feeling closer to 25. Taking a look at tomorrow, Friday. Mainly sunny, high of 24. Right now is 15.
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Hey, good morning. Hey, shout out to the love of my life and his helper, Caden. I forgot to bring a Red Bull today to work. It's been a rough go already today. I literally ran downstairs, so I'm a little out of breath, and they gave me a Red Bull. Shout out. Thank you so much. Okay, it's after 9 o'clock. Let's play some Hurdle. We're going to try and figure out a song, an instrument or two at a time. Today's song is from 1970. Let's take a little listen here. Don't mind me.

Again, thank you so much for the Red Bull. I don't know what song that is, though. 1970. What do you think, Hard? Let me know. Should we add another instrument? Or if you're good, you got some guesses already, text into our Northwind Radio text line, 780-875-1061. Here's the Hypnotic, it's Fireworks on 106 on the Go.

0: Theory of a Dead Man. 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
5: 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But Alberta workers are under attack. 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
9: All right, today's hurdle is proving to be difficult. We have this song from 1970. We have drums so far. I've had some people in the herd saying that they just wanted me to play it again before we added another instrument. So let's do that again. 1970 is the song. Here's drums.

The song that comes to mind is the "This is a song I'm trying to know" and Bobby Sue. Everyone who listened to that was like, I have no idea what she was just trying to sing. I don't know. So that's drums. We have more instruments. So, hey, if you want, we can go to the next one. Or if you have any guesses, text in 780-875-1061.

Hello, I'm Kaylee. We are playing Hurdle right now. We're trying to figure out whatever this song is from 1970. Let's take a look at our Northwind Radio text line. Ooh, I did get a text. Beck Loser? It does. It's kind of that beat. I think it's from 1970. Dawn says, Steve Miller Band, Take the Money and Run, which I think is the one I was trying to sing. I knew the first line. That was about it. Steve Miller. It's out there. Steve Miller Band is there. Take the Money. Oh, whoa, it's on there. I'm so sorry. Okay, well, we'll add an instrument, okay? Here is bass.

Oh, no, it's starting to sound familiar. Okay, there's a part in like the middle. I was like, wait, there's something here. Hold on. It's about that part. Ooh, okay, I'll have to think about this. If you have any guesses, though, text me. 780-875-1061 is our number. She

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8: Ooh, okay, this is a hard song for today's hurdle, so we're going to add some more instruments. Again, the song is from 1970. Okay, let's add, ooh, some piano. 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

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Okay, hold on. Wait, what song was I trying to sing earlier? 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Mm-hmm. This is a song about... It's a Billy Joel and Bob. What was the song? I was trying to say, take the money on the run. Oh, but that's not it. Okay, let's see. Bill says Grateful Dead. We got Lola, the Kinks. Is that it? Hold on.

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I'll give you a second. Heard, you let me know what you think. That song is from 1970. Text in 780-875-1061. The world is a vamp.

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We'll see. A lot of people are thinking the song is Lola. Ooh, I'll give you another listen.

Okay, so let's punch that in. 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Okay. Ready? 3, 2, 1. Yeah! Correctamundo. Let's go. This is what it sounds like. Next level? And all together?

Okay, we got Brennan. I'm going through because sometimes I'm really bad at remembering to get names. Another person who texted in. We had a few people who were saying Lola, so shout out to all of you. Here's the answer for today's hurdle. It was Lola Kinks. It's on 106.1 The Go.

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Hey, good morning. I'm Kaylee. I'm going to get out of here for today. Get all ready because we have our in-person draw. It's going to be happening for free gas for a year. 5:30 tonight. We have all of our qualifiers all invited down for an in-person draw, and one of them is going to walk away with $5,200 in fuel cards from the co-op. Keep your eyes on our Facebook page and watch the live for that one. All right, I'm going to get out of here. You have yourself a great day, and I

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1: Good afternoon. We're aiming for 22 degrees today, and there's a chance we could see a shower in there as well. This is Jerry. What else is in news in this hour? Lloydminster RCMP are warning residents about a scam that impersonates government officials and Bitcoin ATMs. Police say scammers are contacting people and falsely claiming they face arrest, criminal charges, or jail time unless they send money. In some cases, victims are directed to Bitcoin ATMs and told to scan QR codes that transfer funds directly to the scammer. RCMP stressed that government agencies and police will never demand payment through cryptocurrency, gift cards, or prepaid credit cards. If you receive one of these calls or messages, hang up, don't send money, and contact police. Anyone who believes they have been targeted can contact the Lloydminster RCMP at 780-808-8400. Ottawa is extending the temporary suspension of the federal fuel excise tax until the end of next January. Finance Minister François-Philippe Champagne also announced the rate will be 50% of its regular amount from February 1st through to March 31st next year. He says within many families are still feeling the pressure of higher costs, this will keep more money in Canadians' pockets. The finance minister adds it will provide meaningful relief for families and businesses and help make everyday life more affordable. For these stories and more local news, go to our website, MyLloydMinsterNow.com.
0: Sports.
1: Well, the Toronto Blue Jays, they simply let their bats do the talking yesterday, shutting out the Cleveland Guardians and tying up their three-game series. So the Jays winning yesterday 11-0 on the Cleveland Guardians and tying up the series there after they lost to the Guardians on Tuesday 6-1. So bottom of the second was the last score that I peeked at, and they're still tied at zero.
0: The Goat's Egg Report.
2: I'm Tim Parent with Rural Roots Canada. What started as a shelved research project has turned into a made-in-Alberta sulfur technology company with ambitions around the world. Saltech is micronizing sulfur into tiny particles that can be used as plant nutrients and soil amendments, but the technology had a pretty humble beginning.
3: The project stalled. It sat around for over 14 years. The equipment was actually in a pole barn out behind the Alberta Research Council, covered in pigeon droppings.
2: That's Saltech CEO Murray McKinnon. He says the company acquired the technology from Alberta Research Council, now Innotech Alberta, and spent 2 years rebuilding and adopting the equipment. Today, Saltech is building a new 50,000 metric ton facility near Cochrane, Alberta, while negotiating projects in the U.S. and Middle East. And the company says international demand is growing as countries look for alternatives to fertilizer supplies from China.
3: China stopping shipping a lot of their fertilizer products, like their phos, their salt, sulfates, their elemental sulfurs, has really, those countries that have been affected have really come to Canada.
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1: 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Our number is 780-875-1061. The North Wind radio text line for anything out of the ordinary that you might see as you're driving around the city and such. Well, we're running at about a 30 to 40% chance we might see some showers, but I think we're looking at a mix of sun and cloud as we aim for 22. The wind will stay out of the southwest anywhere from 30 to about 50 kilometers per hour, but it'll certainly pick up if one of those showers comes through there. So 10 on the overnights and looking for 24 with mainly sunny skies on Friday.
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and indestructible. 106.1 The Goat. Good afternoon. I'm Jason. Thank you so much for hanging out with me on your Thursday. I know I've brought this up before, but man, is anybody else jonesing for hockey this year? It feels like it's been longer than normal. I think that has to do with, not to open up any old wounds, I feel like it has to do with the playoff performance of the Edmonton Oilers just a couple months ago. I think that's why it feels longer than it does. We are just starting things up, so I'm in a fantasy hockey league. I've been doing fantasy hockey for, I want to say, about 7 or 8 years now. Here's the thing. I haven't won yet, but they're like the talks are coming back up of what to do the draft and everything. The closest I've got, I did win some money. I got third place, which means I got $25. However, the buy-in was also $25, so I guess I've broke even. I guess if you add up all the other years, that means I've lost a bunch of money, which no better time to turn things around than right now. If you're also hankering for some hockey, keep in mind, tomorrow is going to be the first official exhibition game of the season for your Lloydminster Bobcats. Only 2 games at home this exhibition season until the regular season starts off. Tomorrow and then Saturday, September 12th, regular season for the Bobcats kicks off pretty soon as well. That one's going to start four games at home Friday, September 18th. Of course, if you want tickets, check out what your Bobcat squad's going to look like this year, both in the regular season or in the exhibition games. Everything you need to know when it comes to games, tickets, and more, LloydminsterBobcats.ca.

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Stone Jet and the Blackhearts, I Love Rock and Roll, 106.1 The Goat. Good afternoon, I'm Jason. I feel like it's fair to say that if you've been to a concert at any point over the last, 3 to 4 years, it feels like concert etiquette has gone way downhill. Like, it feels like everybody's just sort of in their own little bubble. Like, a main character syndrome is kind of what I would describe it as. I bring this up because there was an Avenged Sevenfold show down in the States, and somebody, for whatever reason, I don't know why, they ended up stealing an ambulance. Yeah, I guess there was an ambulance parked outside the venue. The lady just said, yeah, okay, I guess I'll go and take that. I don't know. It seems like a weird way to sort of circumvent your ride home. My wife and I, we went to Sum 41 when they were in Edmonton on their tour of the Setting Sun. We took an Uber there and it cost us maybe $17. On the way home, they do their surge pricing, though. Like, if a lot of people want an Uber, they jack up the prices. It was between $50 and $70. Feel like there's better ways to get around that. At the end of the story, though, she did end up crashing the ambulance. So, good news. At least there was an emergency vehicle close by.

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Closing time, Semisonic, 106.1 The Goat. Good afternoon, I'm Jason. We are T-minus 3 weeks away from September 24th. Make sure to mark it on your calendar. You might be saying to yourself, well, Jason, what's so special about September 24th? Isn't that just another Thursday? The answer to that is no. September 24th, Half Price Deals officially comes back to the Goat for 24 hours only. 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We don't know what's going to be involved with this iteration of Half Price Deals. 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

And I know as soon as winter comes around, that's just going to get even worse. 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

see that video going around? It's gone kind of viral over the last little bit when Guns N' Roses was in Edmonton. So don't cry. 106.1 The Goat. Good afternoon. I'm Jason. Yeah, it's been shared hundreds of thousands of times. It seems like every time I open up any social media thing, that's where it is. So if you missed out, of course, because it was a concert in Edmonton, much like anything else that goes on over there, the fight broke out. What was impressive, though, so it's two guys. I don't know how the argument started, but one guy actually threw another guy upstairs. Like, not down a flight of stairs, but up a flight of stairs. And I'm going, that's just borderline impressive. The guy that was thrown up the stairs did then try and come back down to the guy who threw him upstairs, and he then got thrown down a flight of stairs. So he got to experience pretty much coming and going. So that's been shared a bunch. Probably a million times, if not more, as of right now. Fingers crossed, hopefully it doesn't get too rowdy and people practice some kind of self-control in the next couple weeks when the Foo Fighters go to Commonwealth Stadium. Speaking of the Foo Fighters, again, tickets still on sale right now. They have been going up in price over the last little bit. Cheapest I saw was a few months back for just over $50, maybe even $55. As of right now, Thursday, September 3rd, tickets still going on sale for $66.25. So it is a little bit more, yes, but it's not that bad, especially when you consider you get a double whammy of the Foo Fighters and Queens of the Stone Age, and maybe, just maybe, they break out one or two Them Crooked Vultures songs. So yeah, if you want to go check out the Foo Fighters, that show is happening September 17th, Commonwealth Stadium.

I don't know if you saw it, but the soundtrack for NHL 27 dropped earlier on today. It's Biff Naked on the Goat. Good afternoon. I'm Jason. Usually one of the things, if you haven't played the NHL video games in the last little bit, the main thing that people look forward to, aside from the gameplay stuff and what's going to be added, is the soundtrack. For whatever reason, it's gone under a lot of scrutiny over the last, I don't know, probably 10 to 12 years. It's been a while since they've had a solid soundtrack. This one, though, not too shabby. You got Andrew WK, you got Blur, Bush. There's also Kiss, Monster Truck, Motley Crue, Nickelback, Burn It to the Ground, Panic at the Disco, Planet Funk, Black Keys. List goes on and on. I will say, as someone who's played the NHL games since probably NHL 2001, I want to say, this might be the most solid soundtrack in recent memory. Fingers crossed, hopefully the game is as good as this, just because, well, that could always be a little bit better. A lot of the criticisms around the NHL games is that it's just a reskinned version of the one that they have last year. Personally, I don't usually buy it until they go on sale. This one is making me rethink some stuff, though. I just saw Tim McGraw's on there. Now I might wait until it goes on sale. NHL 27, it's going to drop next week, September 11th.

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Wake up calling, it's Papa Roach on the goat. I'm Jason. Does anybody else remember when climbing Mount Everest was kind of cool? Now it just seems like everybody else is doing it. Have you ever seen pictures of Mount Everest and people actually climbing up there? Like, I feel like when I was growing up, it was this like very intense experience. Only a handful of people have ever done it. If you Google it right now, there's actually a line sometimes that forms to the summit. And I guess there's just thousands of pounds of garbage that people leave. Like, they when they bring up food and other supplies, there's nowhere to put it, and they don't bring it back down. So, yeah, it's just become a littered wasteland of snacks, food, and other things. New report has come out that says, yeah, I guess a lot of people are also peeing on Mount Everest. It says here, climbers peeing on Mount Everest causes 2,500 tons of ice and snow to melt every year, pumping about 6,000 liters of warm urine a day onto the glacier. Gross. Gross. I've never met anyone that's climbed Mount Everest before, but hearing that news of just basically what is a giant pee popsicle, if anybody was like, yeah, I went and climbed Mount Everest, I'd say, great. Now maybe go wash your hands.

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it is Bon Jovi, 106.1 The Goat. Good afternoon. I'm Jason. I don't know why it keeps slipping my mind that this upcoming weekend is a long weekend. Monday, September 7th, Labor Day. I think maybe that has something to do with my in-laws coming to town. I don't know. They are going to be here Friday through Tuesday, so that might be why it keeps slipping my mind. I bring it up because every single long weekend, we bring you the big, shiny weekend. Yeah, you might remember those big, shiny tune CDs that I believe it was Much Music put out every year. I don't know if they still do it anymore, but growing up, those were my favorite things. Mainly because it was my way to see what the new music was for that year, and then I would go and I would listen to it. My favorite one, I've brought this up before, Dregular, the remix from Rob Zombie on one of the early Big Shiny Tune CDs. I wore out just that one single track on the CD. I wore that out so much that I had to go and buy a new CD because I just kept playing that song on repeat as I was, you know, probably 6 or 7 years old. Again, Big Shiny Weekend happens this September long weekend. Starts on the 5th, goes through the 7th.

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Feels like every time I look at the forecast, it's always changing. One of, if not my favorite band, Avenged Sevenfold, Bat Country, 106.1 The Goat. Good afternoon, I'm Jason. If you're planning your long weekend, I don't know, maybe take this into consideration. Big weather says chance showers overnight, possible thunderstorms dropping down to a low of 12. Tomorrow, mainly sunny and 24, might see some showers tomorrow night. Saturday, cloudy skies and 18. Sunday, possible showers and a high of 18. Monday says rain all day and a high of 14. I know that some people are, jonesing to get in one last camping trip for the long weekend. However, do with that information what you will. We might be in store for a wet September long weekend.

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1: I'm Cass Patterson. Lloydminster RCMP are warning residents about a scam that impersonates government officials in Bitcoin ATMs. Police say scammers are contacting people and falsely claiming they face arrest, criminal charges, or jail time unless they send money. In some cases, victims are directed Bitcoin ATMs and told to scan QR codes that transfer funds directly to the scammer. RCMP stressed that government agencies and police will never demand payment through cryptocurrency, gift cards, or prepaid credit cards. If you receive any of these calls or messages, hang up, do not send money, and contact police. Anyone who believes that they've been targeted can contact Lloydminster RCMP at 780-808-8400. Wainwright RCMP are asking for the public's help after two lambs were found shot on a pasture west of the community. Police say that someone trespassed onto a property along Highway 14 sometime between August 23rd and August 24th, leaving one lamb injured and the remains of another that had been harvested. Investigators are looking for anyone who was in the area during the time and may have dash cam or surveillance footage. Anyone with information is asked to contact Wainwright, RCMP, or Crime Stoppers. Lloydminster residents are being encouraged to help finish it as the Terry Fox Run returns to Bud Miller Park on Sunday, September 20th. Registration starts at 9 a.m. with the run getting underway at 10. Organizers are hoping to build on a record-breaking year in Saskatchewan, where Terry Fox events raised more than $1.13 million in 2025. Lloydminster played a big part in that success, raising more than $22,800, a 47% increase from the previous year. New this year is Lloydminster's first Silver Fox Walk on Thursday, September 17th at 2 p.m. Residents, families, and staff from Points West Living will walk to Anniversary Park and back in support of cancer research. The community is invited to join in, volunteer, and cheer participants on. For registration and donation information, visit the Terry Fox Lloydminster website or local social media pages. For more information on these local stories and more, go to mylloydminsternow.com.
2: Goat Sports. Well, to the diamond quickly, the Toronto Blue Jays held their nerve earlier on today to beat the Cleveland Guardians 6-3. And to Bobcats hockey, well, the Lloydminster Bobcats are rolling out several fan-focused upgrades at the Cenovus Energy Hub ahead of the team's home opener on September 18 against the Fort McMurray Oil Barons. And based on feedback from fans during the first season at the new facility, the club is introducing faster concessions service, a new concourse snack kiosk, an expanded lobby canteen, additional bar services, and improved ticket entry. The team says additional improvements will continue to be added as the season approaches to make game nights more enjoyable for fans. And of course, tomorrow evening, the Bobcats will have their first exhibition game, so look out for that too.
0: The Goat's Energy Report.
2: Western Canada Select is up 79 cents, closing at $78.66 a barrel.
0: Goat roads and weather.
2: So just a small chance of showers on the overnights here in Lloydminster and area. Seeing the wind sticking around, mind you, out of the southeast, anywhere from 30 to 50 kilometers per hour. Could see some fog overnight as well that'll give way as the day goes forward. 9 degrees in the early hours of the morning and looking for mainly sunny conditions on Friday for 24.
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with your best shot. It's Pat Benatar, 106.1 The GOAT. I'm Jason. Feels like, I don't know, it's hard to keep track when you don't have kids. I know that some schools opened up this past Tuesday. Today is sort of the official first day, as far as I can tell. I don't know. I could have that information mistaken. I don't have any kids. I have a cat. All I know is that school zones, probably not a good idea to speed through those. Could wind up with a pretty lengthy ticket. Speaking of schools, though, I was reading a report that a lot of people, or I should say a lot of schools, have started to phase out their use of AI, which is very refreshing to me. Every time you go on social media, it just seems like you're bludgeoned over the head with all of those god-awful AI-generated posters. Speaking of AI, though, Spotify is also being overrun with AI, but they're doing something to combat it. We'll talk about that. It's on the way in a few songs after Our Lady Peace. Till then, here's Green Day, One-Eyed Bastard, on the GOAT.

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Well, I got some good news. It turns out the robots aren't just coming for the regular jobs, people like you and I. They're also coming for famous people's jobs, too. Yeah, it's kind of refreshing hearing that news, to be honest. So I guess because of how much AI music has been uploaded over the last handful of months, Spotify has now started to add badges so that people can tell which musicians are real and which musicians are fake. It looks kind of like a little green check mark. So basically, if it's got that check by it, that means it's a real person. If it doesn't, well, then there's a good chance that it's robot music made by robots. And it's hard today. Like, I was listening to some of it just because I was curious. I was thinking to myself, well, it's got to be obvious, right? Anybody would have an easy time of telling. No, I had a hard time distinguishing between the two. Maybe the most notorious example, there is an AI band. It's called The Velvet Sundown. Over 100,000 monthly listeners on Spotify. This is their most popular song with over 4 million streams, called Dust in the Wind. Sounds like this.

0: So yeah, that is the AI band Velvet Sundown, 100% robot music. And weirdly enough, even though it is robot music, I hate to say it, it still sounds better than 95% of the stuff that plays whenever my wife's phone connects over the Bluetooth.
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Coming up, and I don't know about you, there is no better way to spend a long weekend than by giving back to your community. 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So, yeah, Goat's Billy Blonde Ale, huge thank you to 4th Meridian, Lloyd Toyota for helping us bring this back. 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
1: I'm Cass Patterson. Lloydminster RCMP are warning residents about a scam that impersonates government officials in Bitcoin ATMs. Police say scammers are contacting people and falsely claiming they face arrest, criminal charges, or jail time unless they send money. In some cases, victims are directed Bitcoin ATMs and told to scan QR codes that transfer funds directly to the scammer. RCMP stressed that government agencies and police will never demand payment through cryptocurrency, gift cards, or prepaid credit cards. If you receive any of these calls or messages, hang up, do not send money, and contact police. Anyone who believes that they've been targeted can contact Lloydminster RCMP at 780-808-8400. Wainwright RCMP are asking for the public's help after two lambs were found shot on a pasture west of the community. Police say that someone trespassed onto a property along Highway 14 sometime between August 23rd and August 24th, leaving one lamb injured and the remains of another that had been harvested. Investigators are looking for anyone who was in the area during the time and may have dash cam or surveillance footage. Anyone with information is asked to contact Wainwright, RCMP, or Crime Stoppers. Lloydminster residents are being encouraged to help finish it as the Terry Fox Run returns to Bud Miller Park on Sunday, September 20th. Registration starts at 9 a.m. with the run getting underway at 10. Organizers are hoping to build on a record-breaking year in Saskatchewan, where Terry Fox events raised more than $1.13 million in 2025. Lloydminster played a big part in that success, raising more than $22,800, a 47% increase from the previous year. New this year is Lloydminster's first Silver Fox Walk on Thursday, September 17th at 2 p.m. Residents, families, and staff from Points West Living will walk to Anniversary Park and back in support of cancer research. The community is invited to join in, volunteer, and cheer participants on. For registration and donation information, visit the Terry Fox Lloydminster website or local social media pages. For more information on these local stories and more, go to MyLloydminsterNow.com.
2: Sports. Well, it's all about the hockey at this point because tomorrow evening exhibition games, preseason action begins for two major teams here in our area, Lloydminster Bobcats and your Lakeland College, Lloydminster and the District Corp Women's Rustlers hockey team. Well, the Lady Rustlers, they are on the road to Viking tomorrow, so they will start their preseason on the road. And the Bobcats, they are in town tomorrow. They've got home and away against the Kindersley Clippers, so tomorrow evening that action will get going at the Hub. And jumping quickly to the Diamond, in case you missed it, well, the Toronto Blue Jays, they held their nerve earlier on today to beat the Cleveland Guardians 6-3 on the Diamond in Cleveland.
0: The Goat's Ag Report.
2: The Alberta government is removing Water Act approval requirements for certain routine work involving temporary and seasonal wetlands. Starting this fall, producers will no longer need government approval for some low-risk activities, including cultivation, spraying, seeding, and certain drainage work on their own land. Now, the province says protections will remain in place for neighboring landowners, infrastructure, and higher-value wetlands, and any water managed under the exemptions must stay on the producer's property.
0: Goat roads and weather.
2: So again, just a small chance of showers on the overnights. The bigger picture really is the wind sticking around out of the southeast, anywhere from 30 to 50 kilometers per hour. 9 degrees before tomorrow morning. Could see some more foggy areas develop overnight, but that should give way as the day goes ahead. And then to support tomorrow's temperatures, the winds out of the south anywhere from 20 to 40 kilometers per hour and switching to come out of the north later on in the day. But tomorrow, Friday, we're aiming for 24 degrees and sunny conditions.
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Evil Machine from the Cults on the Goat. I'm Jason again. Make sure to circle this date on your calendar. 3 weeks from now, September 24th, Half Price Deals officially coming back to the Goat. 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If you do have an account over at My Half Price Deals, now is the perfect time to make sure that you can get into your account and that all of your credit card information, so on and so forth, is up to date. 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Half Price Deals coming back to the Goat 3 weeks from now, September 24th.

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We got you today in rock history. Let you know it was making headlines all throughout the years on September 3rd. Right now, though, that was the warning with more. Speaking of the warning, it was just announced recently. I'm not a big football guy. The NFL is very confusing to me. The CFL is even more confusing. Hockey is usually my sport. However, pretty cool news. It was recently announced that the band The Warning is going to headline the NFL halftime show in Mexico City. I didn't even know that there was games being held in Mexico City. Is this the first time? Again, I'm barking up the wrong tree. NFL, not my bag. However, yeah, I think that's pretty cool. Warning, of course, three sisters from Mexico. Seen them once in concert when they came this way with, I want to say, Evanescence and another band that was a couple of years back in Edmonton. Phenomenal performance, even better music. That game's going to happen again, November 22nd between the Minnesota Vikings and the 49ers.

I'm Gareth Reed with today's rock history for September 3rd. In 1963, the term Beatlemania was coined, but it only took two more years for a Stones mania to happen. In 1965, fans at a Rolling Stones concert in Dublin, Ireland, were extremely overcome with enthusiasm. Fans eagerly watched the band tear through The Last Time, Time Is On My Side, and I Can't Get No Satisfaction. But after only 12 minutes during a version of I'm All Right, fans began rushing the stage and the Stones. That concert in Dublin left an indelible mark on the band's history and the city itself. It raised serious questions about concert security and the ability of venues to handle the growing popularity and frenzy surrounding rock and roll concerts. The incident prompted a reevaluation of safety protocols at live events. Flash forward to 1973 on this date in history, the Rolling Stones had this single go all the way to number one. It's a Riot and an Angie on this date in rock history, September 3rd.

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2: 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A diamond from Wainwright Jewelers makes a powerful one. It says this wasn't an impulse purchase. You actually have to go there. It says you thought enough to make a trip to find something really special. You found it. You chose it. Open the box.
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0: Blue Arcade, it's the White Stripes on the Goat. I'm Jason. That is going to do things for me today. I'm getting out of here, taking off. I just want to say thank you so much for listening. Whenever you did, I really appreciate it. I don't know about you. I could sure use a long weekend. Good thing we have one coming up. Starting tomorrow, speaking of the long weekend, I do want to remind you that we got the Big Shiny Weekend on track for September 5th through the 7th. Of course, if you grew up like I did in the early 2000s, you've probably had one of the many Big Shiny Tunes CDs in your collection. So to pay homage to that, there is going to be an uptick in artists and an uptick in songs that you've heard or seen on the Big Shiny Tunes records. Again, Big Shiny Weekend, September 5th through the 7th. I'll be back in tomorrow afternoon. We'll do this whole thing all over again. Enjoy the rest of your Thursday.
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